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1: So the term is called kid rotting. 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And these days, us parents going bananas, okay? We've got summer camps and programs trying to fill the kids' days with activities. Experts are actually saying that giving them more unstructured time might be better, because when kids aren't scheduled every minute, they learn how to problem solve, they explore their interests, and they manage to get creative.
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98.3 TRY, the Capital District's greatest hits. The fact that this is in again is wild to me. Listen, I was a bachelorette queen for so long. I went on every bachelorette party, but now apparently solorette parties are trending. Can't say that I would agree, but let's talk in minutes.

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1: Just think about that $1,000 you're gonna win tomorrow morning at 9 a.m. It's your next chance to get paid. Where are you gonna put your money? Are you gonna put it towards vacation, groceries, summer camp, loans? I get it. $1,000 could definitely make a difference. 9 a.m. to 5 p.m. The winning continues tomorrow.

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Now they're saying that hitting snooze is not ideal for your health. Let's talk next.

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1: Thanks for hanging out with me on this Thursday night. What's going on? I'm Michelle Fay. And don't forget to wake up with us tomorrow morning, 9 a.m. to 5 p.m. every hour. You'll have your chance to get that $1,000.

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0: The Capital District's greatest hits, 98.3 TRY. So apparently having your kids have a say in a future family vacation is the key to making it better, all right? The majority of parents were saying that when their kids helped planning the vacation, it wound up being so much smoother. Everybody was in a much better mood. And 22% of people have actually let their school-aged kiddos plan every detail of a vacation. I don't know if I could take part, but that sounds awesome.
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And no, I'm not talking about a cold. I'm talking about anxiety. Yeah, I'll explain more next.

0: 98.3 TRY. So it turns out a kiss isn't really just a kiss. When you find out that through kissing, you can actually transmit depression and anxiety. So essentially, they were looking at different couples, right? One where the partner is struggling with anxiety, depression, maybe sleep problems, and the other didn't have those issues, right? Well, after 6 months, the healthier partner that didn't have those symptoms now started to show that same anxiety, depression, and issues with sleep. They say it's the high levels of the stress hormone cortisol in the saliva that really is to blame.
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1: Friday, third shift. 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I'm ready for the Memorial Day weekend. It's Craig Stevens and Tommy James.

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0: 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Friday, third shift in Craig Stevens. This will make for a perfect Memorial Day weekend, winning $1,000. $1,000 workday payday resumes at 9 o'clock this morning. Crystal won some cash yesterday.
1: Oh, my goodness. Are you serious? Oh, my God. I can't.

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98.3 TRY, the greatest hits of the 70s and 80s. Well, after 1 o'clock, I'm Craig Stevens. I don't know if you're a fan of Papa John's. However, I know you're a fan of this. Breaking news from the Papa. Give me 8 minutes. Billy Joel coming up. Got Steppenwolf, 30 minutes commercial free. Friday, third shift, just ahead of the 3-day Memorial Day weekend.

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0: The Capital District's greatest hits, 98.3 TRY. Friday, third shift in Craig Stevens. This will make for a perfect Memorial Day weekend, winning $1,000. $1,000 workday payday resumes at 9 o'clock this morning. Crystal won some cash yesterday.
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Coming up on 2 o'clock, Craig Stevens, shout-outs, new followers on my Facebook tonight. I got Sheila, Kathy, Mandy, Linda. Hey, Mary. See Stevens Radio, Facebook, and Instagram to follow. Here's Firefall. 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
1: Well, after 2 o'clock, Craig Stevens singing along with Van the Man. Coming up, got the Beatles and Aerosmith. List is out. Going to do a road trip this Memorial Day weekend or maybe during the summer. Best places to live in the U.S. from U.S. News and World Report. It's coming up in 8 minutes. First up, Cool and the Gang having ourselves a Memorial Day weekend celebration.

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0: 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Friday, third shift in Craig Stevens. This will make for a perfect Memorial Day weekend, winning $1,000. $1,000 workday payday resumes at 9 o'clock this morning. Crystal won some cash yesterday.
1: Oh, my goodness. Are you serious? Oh, my God.

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0: Just after 3 o'clock, 30 minutes commercial free. Craig Stevens, Michael Jackson, and Elton coming up just in time for Memorial Day weekend. 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

0: 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Friday, third shift in Craig Stevens. 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Crystal won some cash yesterday.
1: Oh, my goodness. Are you serious? Oh, my God.

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Well, after 4 o'clock, it's Craig Stavins, 30 minutes commercial free. I believe it was Karate Kid 2. 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

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Friday, third shift in Craig Stevens. This will make for a perfect Memorial Day weekend, winning $1,000. $1,000 workday payday resumes at 9 o'clock this morning. 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
1: It's a Champagne Friday. So what is the best time of day to make big decisions according to science? I love how they're crunching numbers on just about everything.
0: Uh-huh.
1: When you have to make a major decision, there is a good time to do it.
0: Mm.
1: Meredith, what do you think that time would be? What time are you making decisions? Big ones.
0: Oh, boy. I am going to say 9 a.m. is a great time for your brain.
1: Well, believe it or not, you are absolutely correct.
0: What? I am?
1: Yeah, because they say about an hour after waking up is the actual sweet spot for cognitive alertness, according to experts, which means you and I are practically brain dead by the time we make it to the radio station. But most people, that would be around 9 o'clock.
0: Yeah. See, that makes sense to me. You're not drained yet. You're not stressed out about things that have gone wrong so far. Like, you're fresh.
1: Yeah.
0: You've probably eaten, had your caffeine. That's why I said 9. Wow.
1: And here is some advice from the science community. Narrow down your choices when it comes to options. The human mind can't comprehend more than 3 to 5 options at a time. So don't overwhelm the brain.
0: Now I feel so much better.
1: Yeah.
0: When we first bought our house, my mom and our family was helping us decorate, and there'd be 42 paint swatches. I'm like, no.
1: Yeah.
0: Give me 3. Or carpet, give me 3. Floor. I cannot. When I have too many, I overanalyze and then I get paralyzed.
1: Yeah. Analysis paralysis. Yeah. So according to science, narrow that down and your life will be a little easier. And this is one for us, Meredith.
0: Okay.
1: And anybody in the creative world. Save the creative work for the evenings.
0: What?
1: Yeah. It's when people kind of edit themselves and feel a little less, aware and more carefree.
0: Okay.
1: So there you go. Save the creative work for the nighttime.
0: See, that surprises me too, because my social battery and my creative battery are one and the same.
1: Mm-hmm.
0: And it just gets drained all day. Maybe after my nap, though. Okay.
1: Yeah.
0: Okay. All right. So be creative in the evening. Got it.
1: Hopefully this is helping you guys. It's David and Meredith in the morning. Quick break, and we are coming back with more.
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1: Champagne Friday rolls on.
0: Okay, we're ready for Bruce's parody song. When it comes to Champagne Friday, he takes songs and he somehow has a recording studio in his home. So here we go. This happened on his phone.

0: Nice, Bruce.
1: Okay.
0: Beautiful.
1: Now we're talking. And that's hard to do because you do backup vocals, tell me why, boom, and then you got to come in.
0: Corks will fly.
1: Ooh.
0: Yeah, I can sing along next time.
1: Very good. Is that what he said or did you do that?
0: I just said it. Ooh, well, he couldn't do both, so we'll be the backup next time.
1: Well, think about it. He's writing those on the fly, too.
0: So great. Good job, Brucey.
1: Love it.
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1: It's a Champagne Friday. Okay, Meredith, you said you have some sort of challenge for me.
0: I do. Now, this is an Instagram post that has several slides, and I'm going to ask you a series of questions. So here's the deal. Don't think too hard about it. Just answer the questions. I'm going to get my calculator out because there's math involved.
1: Oh, no.
0: And I just want to make sure this is accurate.
1: I'm already nervous because there's math involved.
0: I'm going to share this post, but if you're going to play along right now, you got to try it on someone else later. Ready?
1: Okay.
0: Think of any number between 1 and 10.
1: Okay. Got it.
0: All right.
1: You want me to say it or no?
0: Multiply that number by 2.
1: Okay. Got it.
0: Divide by 2.
1: Okay. Okay. Got it.
0: Now take original number and subtract from current number. I have a calculator if you need it.
1: Well, that I just ended up with 0.
0: Okay.
1: Yeah.
0: Hmm.
1: Give me the instructions again. Yep. I got a number between 1 and 10.
0: You want to do it together or you want to put it in the calculator?
1: No, I could do it in my head. It just acted weird.
0: Any number between 1 and 10.
1: Right.
0: Multiply by 2.
1: By 2. Got it.
0: Add 8.
1: Oh, add 8.
0: Oh, we missed it. We missed a step, I guess. Okay.
1: All right. Okay. Got it.
0: Divide by 2.
1: Got it.
0: Take original number, subtract from current number.
1: Original number, subtract from, got it.
0: Now.
1: I should have done this on a calculator.
0: What's the current number?
1: In my head?
0: Yep.
1: Right now?
0: Yep.
1: 4.
0: Okay, so the letter on this screen that corresponds with 4 is D.
1: D.
0: So D is your letter now. Ready?
1: Whoa, okay.
0: Think of a country that starts with that letter.
1: Got it.
0: Now go to the next letter. Example, if you had D, go to E. So you're on E now.
1: Oh,
0: listen,
1: no.
0: That's okay. You're okay.
1: A country that's...
0: No. You've got a country.
1: Oh, okay.
0: Now we're going to E.
1: Got it.
0: Think of any big or small animal that starts with the next letter, which is E.
1: E. Mm-hmm. Okay, got it.
0: Got it.
1: Mm-hmm.
0: Think of the color of that animal.
1: Oh, okay. Got it. I think.
0: Now this slide says there's no gray elephants in Denmark.
1: Okay.
0: Do you have... Is that right?
1: No, I went a different direction.
0: What'd you do?
1: Elk.
0: Oh my gosh, elk.
1: But you're right. I mean,
0: did you pick Denmark?
1: I did do Denmark.
0: Okay, interesting.
1: So the average pick, I see.
0: Yeah.
1: There's no gray elephants in Denmark. That's brilliant.
0: I know.
1: Because
0: people are freaking out in the comments.
1: I honestly, when you said big or small, first thing that jumped into my head was an elephant. But then I thought, okay, maybe I go small. No, and then elk popped in there. So elephant was in my brain.
0: What color is an elk? Black?
1: I said brown.
0: Okay, brown.
1: Yeah.
0: Nice. Well, I'm going to share this on our Instagram stories so you guys can try it out on somebody else.
1: Yeah.
0: And plus, it's fascinating when you pick numbers. There must be something. What was the number you picked?
1: 7.
0: Me too. That's what I always pick.
1: So there are things in people's brains that are the common answer. And because I'm weird and already had 2 glasses of champagne, I went with elk. But only because I was like, let's put this to the test. I want to see if... because
0: there you go.
1: That's an unusual animal as opposed to elephants.
0: All right. The mind trick post will be on our stories shortly.
1: And you know what will increase the odds of everybody falling into your trap is quickly... Quickly do this. Quick, because honestly, if you would have said quickly, I would have said elephant.
0: Right,
1: you know?
0: Right.
1: So there you go.
0: All right. Thanks for playing along.
1: That's pretty cool.
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1: Okay, David. FIFA World Cup is coming in June.
0: Never heard of it.
1: Okay. Right? Everybody's getting crazy, super excited. All these different cities that are hosting matches and games. They are going to, they're changing everything.
0: Sure.
1: But brands are getting involved. And I thought this was so cool. Being married to a Latino, I know two things go together.
0: What's that?
1: Strong coffee and soccer.
0: Oh, okay? Yeah.
1: That is like a Latin recipe right there for my husband.
0: Yes.
1: Nescafe, which is one of the biggest coffee brands in the world. They have come out with a keg of espresso.
0: No.
1: Just in time for the World Cup. They want fans to tailgate and have the best coffee brand ever on tap, literally.
0: Is it smart to get that many soccer fans that jacked up before a game?
1: David,
0: a match. Is it a match?
1: When you're Latino,
0: yeah,
1: that doesn't get you jacked up. It is just... it's just natural. It's normal. You sip it back. My husband goes to sleep.
0: That's a good point.
1: Yes. He can drink espresso and go to bed. This thing is so cool, though. Nescafe.com/espresso kegs. They're only $10.
0: What?
1: Because there's a very famous soccer player, Landon Donovan. His number is 10. And he drinks Nescafe every morning and has since he's been an adult. So there's this big partnership. Another thing I saw in the headlines today for the World Cup. Did you see that Massachusetts, Boston, they are hosting games? They're going to do a world record. They want to go for the Guinness World Record of the biggest inflated soccer ball in the world. 45-foot in diameter soccer ball.
0: Didn't know this was a thing.
1: And this thing, they're trying to beat a record set in Qatar. This giant soccer ball will be in East Boston June 12th through the 18th. So if you guys want to see a Guinness World Record for a soccer ball, head to Boston.
0: That's going
1: to
0: be all over your social media. I just hope it's not a windy day.
1: We're going big. Oh, my gosh. You're not wrong.
0: That thing going down the street would take out some cars.
1: Go!
0: Go!

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1: Helping us introduce Shelley Rome in the Entertainment Report. Since it is Champagne Friday, let's bring in a celebrity, shall we?
0: Okay, let's do it.
1: Carlos Mencia. He's not excited at all. Take it away.
2: Hey, everybody. What's going on? It's Carlos Mencia, and it is Champagne Friday!
3: The world's first all-AI feature film premiered at Cannes yesterday. It's called Hellgrind, and it's a 95-minute movie created by a team of just 15 people. It took them only 2 weeks to create, with a total cost of $500,000. The movie's packed with violent fantasy action sequences. It's been compared to a cheaper combo of Marvel, Resident Evil, and Mortal Kombat. Some of Philadelphia's biggest names are coming together to ring in America's 250th birthday. Of course, near the Liberty Bell, Christina Aguilera, Will Smith, and Jazzy Jeff, The Roots, Steel Scott, Kathy Sledge, and State Property are going to be a part of One Philly Unity Concert for America. Seal and Infinity Song are also going to be a part, despite not being from the area. The six-hour concert is going to be hosted by Wanda Sykes and take place July 4th on Philadelphia's Benjamin Franklin Parkway. The event's free and open to the public. An AI version of Ozzy Osbourne is set to tour the world. Jack and Sharon Osbourne confirmed the news themselves at the Licensing Expo 2026 in Las Vegas, saying that their family had teamed up with Hyperreal to

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1: The Capital District's greatest hits.
0: We so appreciate you listening on a Champagne Friday. What you got over there, Eminem? I know we're half brain dead.
1: Seriously. Okay. Do you like Papa John's pizza?
0: I love Papa John's.
1: Do you use the garlic sauce in the little corner in that little dipping tub?
0: I know what you're talking about. I do not. I like my breath to, maintain its normal status. And it's just a little too much for me. I don't feel as healthy as I could.
1: My sisters and I would slap each other's hands away from it to get to it.
0: I know a lot of people that are rabid about that stuff.
1: Well, this story's for everybody but David then, because Papa John's is bottling up their garlic sauce, and it's coming to stores this summer.
0: All right.
1: So if you want to add that to things, you can add it. You can marinate in it. You can saute it. You can dip it. You can drizzle it. And they said it's a way to enjoy that unmistakable garlicky, buttery flavor beyond the pizza box.
0: Wow.
1: I know. So look out. That's coming this summer.
0: Man, better pizza, better ingredients, better garlic sauce.
1: Better marinade.
0: Papa John's. This is not an endorsement, but you're right. There is a whole cult of people that love that stuff.
1: You just put garlic sauce on anything, brother.
0: Yeah. I do like it, but I just, I don't know, man. That's a lot.
1: If you feel like grilling for Mrs. Jones and you dry out the chicken a little bit.
0: There you go.
1: Just add garlic sauce.
0: Who made this garlic sauce? Papa John's did.
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2: Good morning, DJ and Eminem. This is Connie. Just wanted to wish you guys a happy Champagne Friday to you and all the listeners listening all over the world. Have a great Friday and have a good popping time with the champagne bottle.

0: It's David and Meredith on 98.3 TRY. It is that time of morning where we just love getting you in the know
1: and out the dough.
0: We call these
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0: Starting off the headlines with some sad news, Kyle Busch, a two-time NASCAR Cup Series champion, widely considered one of the greatest drivers in the history of the sport, died yesterday at the age of 41 after being hospitalized with a sudden and severe illness. Busch won 63 Cup Series races over a 22-year career, ranking ninth on the all-time list. Kyle is survived by his wife, Samantha, and their two children, 11-year-old Brexton and 4-year-old Lennox. After winning his 69th NASCAR Truck Series race, he was overwhelmed by the crowd response and said this.
3: Why do these moments never get old, Kyle?
4: Because you never know when the last one is, you know?
1: You know, bad drivers are everywhere, but a new report warns which states have the worst road rage. David, any guesses?
0: I'm going to say California is one of them.
1: That is not correct.
0: What? Well, I don't want to play anymore. I'm angry.
1: According to the research from Consumer Affairs, Louisiana is number one, as nearly 60% of the state's fatal crashes and traffic deaths were linked to aggressive or careless driving. New Mexico is number two, with the high rate of traffic incidents involving guns at almost 4 times the national rate.
0: Well, that escalated quickly.
1: Now, rounding out the top five states actually also surprised me. Number three, Colorado. 4, Arkansas. And 5, Montana.
0: What is going on out there?
1: On the flip side, Maine has the least road rage, making it the calmest state for driving, followed by Iowa in the second spot.
0: From the medical department of the Hurry Up Headlines, this is amazing, Meredith. A woman just became the 6th quadruple organ transplant recipient in history. 4 organs.
1: What didn't they replace?
0: She received lungs, a liver, a pancreas, and a kidney from a single donor after her condition rapidly worsened earlier in the year. She's recovering, she's focusing on that, and has plans to return to work and pursue personal interests.
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0: 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Happy Champagne Friday. More of your talkbacks coming up. If you're not familiar, every time we say talkback, we're talking about something that's on your iHeartRadio app right at the tippy top. If you don't have the free app, download it. You can take us anywhere you want to go. If nothing else, just for the talkback. Just say Happy Champagne Friday.
1: Please talk back.
2: Good morning, beautiful lady.
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3: Hey.
0: It's not, I mean.
3: That's kind of egotistical of me to think he's talking to me.
0: Okay, beautiful lady, but there's another person here.
2: And Studley, dude.
0: Okay,
3: there
0: I'm sorry.
3: Go. What's up, Studley?
0: Jump to conclusions.
2: This is Tom. Y'all have a lovely Champagne Friday. See ya.
4: 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Happy Champagne Friday. 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
7: 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Happy Champagne Friday. 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
1: 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We're wishing you champagne wishes and game time dreams.
0: Oh, I want some caviar. No, I don't. It's gross.
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3: So, the girl who hates to be tied down, huh? 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
2: 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Your never board games.
1: Celebrity talk. If you identify the voice, so who the heck is this?
3: So, the girl who hates to be tied down, huh? What are you, CIA?
1: Hey, good morning. Who's this?
4: Julie.
1: Julie, did you recognize that celebrity?
4: Yes, I think it's Pierce Brosnan.
1: Whoa!
0: What?
1: Pierce Brosnan is correct. Well done. Okay.
0: I'm shocked you got that.
1: For extra credit bonus points, see if you can get it within 3 years. How old is Pierce Brosnan?
4: Maybe 65.
1: Well, he's holding up nicely for 73.
0: Whoa.
4: Wow.
1: The only actor to be a James Bond and to dance in Mamma Mia.
0: Okay, so he's my favorite Bond. Yeah. My husband's obsessed with James Bond movies, right?
1: Right.
0: Loves him. He is his least favorite. And when we watched him together, I'm like, how can you hate him? He's suave. He's debonair. He's James Bond. He's English. George goes, watch how he runs and holds a gun. Next scene, he runs. And I was like, oh, I was blinded by the face.
1: Well, he did go over to do Mamma Mia.
0: Well, he was doing it during Bond, now that I look back at it.
1: What is George's favorite Bond?
0: He likes, he loves Daniel Craig recently.
1: Yep.
0: But of course, he's a Sean Connery and Richard Moore guy.
1: I love it.
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2: Happy Champagne Friday, David and Meredith. I hope you guys have an awesome day. I know I will because I'm listening to you guys. I listen to you every morning. You are my number one preset. Bye.

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0: It is that time of morning where we just love getting you in the know.
1: And out the dough.
0: We call these...
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0: Starting off the headlines with some sad news. Kyle Busch, a two-time NASCAR Cup Series champion, widely considered one of the greatest drivers in the history of the sport, died yesterday at the age of 41 after being hospitalized with a sudden and severe illness. Busch won 63 Cup Series races over a 22-year career, ranking 9th on the all-time list. Kyle is survived by his wife Samantha and their two children, 11-year-old Brexton and 4-year-old Lennox. After winning his 69th NASCAR Truck Series race, he was overwhelmed by the crowd response and said this.
3: Why do these moments never get old, Kyle?
4: Because you never know when the last one is, you know?
1: You know, bad drivers are everywhere, but a new report warns which states have the worst road rage. David, any guesses?
0: I'm going to say California is one of them.
1: That is not correct.
0: What? Well, I don't want to play anymore. I'm angry.
1: According to the research from Consumer Affairs, Louisiana is number one, as nearly 60% of the state's fatal crashes and traffic deaths were linked to aggressive or careless driving. New Mexico is number two, with the high rate of traffic incidents involving guns at almost 4 times the national rate.
0: Well, that escalated quickly.
1: Now, rounding out the top 5 states actually also surprised me. Number 3, Colorado. 4, Arkansas. And 5, Montana.
0: What is going on out there?
1: On the flip side, Maine has the least road rage, making it the calmest state for driving, followed by Iowa in the second spot.
0: From the medical department of the Hurry Up Headlines, this is amazing, Meredith. A woman just became the 6th quadruple organ transplant recipient in history. 4 organs.
1: What didn't they replace?
0: She received lungs, a liver, a pancreas, and a kidney from a single donor after her condition rapidly worsened earlier in the year. She's recovering, she's focusing on that, and has plans to return to work and pursue personal interests.
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0: 98.3 TRY. Happy Champagne Friday. So as Memorial Day approaches, I found this really great little list online. I want to share with you, Meredith.
1: Okay.
0: And I want to share it with the smartest listeners in the world. These are, you know, it's the time to remember and honor our fallen soldiers. Mm-hmm. And it's also time where we get together as families. There's the barbecue. We get the day off. But here's a few reminders, meaningful ways to mark the holiday. Create patriotic crafts. So if you're having people getting together, you do something that is patriotic, but remembers those.
1: Love that.
0: On Memorial Day. Attend local Memorial Day events. Almost every town has the chance to get together and, you know, meet veterans and remember those who made the ultimate sacrifice.
1: There's usually a local parade somewhere.
0: That leads right into visit a war memorial or cemetery. Talk about a sobering reminder of what that day is all about. Don't stay there all day,
1: right.
0: But it's a great way to remind yourself. Yeah. And here's a great one.

0: 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All right, we've got your Champagne Friday edition of Good News next.
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0: T-R-Y, the greatest hits of the 70s and 80s, and a very happy Champagne Friday to you and yours. The Wheel of Bubbly is filling up. If you want to leave us a talk back, you can do that. Meredith, you were single at one point in your life, were you not?
1: Yes, for several years, actually.
0: Now, this is a little weird, a little dark, but where do you think the 10 states are where people are most likely to die single?
1: Oh, my Lord.
0: So here we go. Top 10.
1: Are these states or cities?
0: These are states.
1: Okay. I am going to start with...
0: Yes?
1: New York.
0: New York is number one.
1: I knew it.
0: Number one with 36%, 36.3% never married.
1: I see more comments online about how difficult it is to date in New York, in New York City specifically.
0: Yeah. Well, here we go. Number 10, Florida, 26%.
1: That was my next guess.
0: Pennsylvania, Delaware, Louisiana, Massachusetts, and Rhode Island at number 5 with 31%.
1: What?
0: Nevada, Hawaii, New Mexico is number 2, and you said it, New York, number 1.
1: That's incredible. Okay, some of those places, when you are a touristy or transient type of place, like Florida, Hawaii, people mostly come in and out.
0: Yeah.
1: I can see why it's hard to find your forever person.
0: Hey, New Mexico, New York, two words, dating apps.
1: I got two more words for you.
0: Yeah.
1: Swipe right.
2: Pop that cork. It's Champagne Friday with David and Meredith.

0: It's David and Meredith on 98.3 TRY. The best music ever made. Thanks for hanging out with us.
1: Plus, a cold bottle of champagne and Mandalorian and Grogu are in the theaters tonight.
0: Mm-hmm.
1: Best day ever.

0: 98.3 TRY. Okay, David, you've heard of French fries, English muffins, London broil?
1: Yes.
0: Well, did you know that there are things that are American flavored
1: really?
0: In other countries? There was a Reddit thread where somebody said, you know, are there things that in your country or city you guys attribute to being like an American flavor?
1: The way we say French fries. Okay, now I see right. What you're saying.
0: Well, here are some crazy responses. And as Americans, I want to know, are you aware of this?
1: All right, let's hear it.
0: In Hungary, an American kitchen just means an open floor plan.
1: Really?
0: So they're even calling that when you go either to a restaurant or people's homes. It's an American kitchen, open floor plan.
1: I love it. So we are responsible for that one.
0: In Norway, frozen mixed vegetables mm-hmm. are sold as American mix vegetables.
1: American mix.
0: Yeah, you know the mix that I'm usually like, I'll pass, double the potatoes. That's the American mix. The Dutch have filet americain, which is basically steak tartare with mayo, despite having no real U.S. connection.
1: I was going to say, how is that ours?
0: Never heard of it. Steak tartare with mayo is a filet americain.
1: Okay.
0: Potato wedges in the Czech Republic are called American potatoes.
1: Okay, I like that.
0: In many other countries, Cool Ranch Doritos are just called Cool American. So Cool Ranch, they think we love ranch because listen to this one. In some countries, ranch dressing is known as American dressing.
1: That is cool. Out on the ranch.
0: Cool American dressing. I thought this was fascinating, and I had no idea that these are the things that were known for in other countries.
1: You're in a different country. You order the ranch dressing. They go, American.
0: Yes.
1: I love it.
0: Cool American, I think, is my favorite.
1: Yeah, absolutely. Can't go wrong with Doritos, no matter what country you're in.
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1: Now that it's after 10, it's me, Martha Quinn, on hand to get you to your long weekend with the greatest songs of all time. Joan Jett is on the way right now. It is Foreigner. Group

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0: 98.3 TRY. The very funny David Spade is playing in Las Vegas this weekend. But you don't need to go to Las Vegas for laughs. They come to you every Friday morning right here. My name is Martha Quinn. Thanks to three of America's finest comedians, it's Corny Joke Friday.
1: Hey, Martha. This is Rusty from North Carolina. Got a corny joke for you. Comes from the 80s. Why did Bono fall off the stage? Because he was too close to the edge. Keep rocking, Martha.
2: My name is Melissa from Minnesota. Have you heard about the new sport? It's called quiet tennis. 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
3: 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Low-flying planes. When do we want them? No.
0: Low-flying plane almost took our last comedian out just now. A round of applause, too, please, for Melissa in Minnesota and Rusty in North Carolina with a U2 joke. Appreciate that. 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

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Thanks for letting me, Martha Quinn, join you. Appreciate it. Where is everybody going for Memorial Day? You look around, you see 45 million Americans are on the road. Where is everybody going? You're going to find out the top six Memorial Day destinations right now in your daily health chat, your wellness shot. Popular Memorial Day destination number six, San Francisco. Five, Miami, Florida. Number four, Las Vegas. Number three, New York, New York. And the second most popular Memorial Day destination in the U.S. is Seattle, Washington. The most popular Memorial Day destination. Any guesses? I'll give you a hint. It's in the Sunshine State. I'm pretty sure it's the Sunshine State. Oh no, why did I say that? Why did I blurt that out? But I'm pretty sure it's the Sunshine State. The most popular Memorial Day destination is Orlando, Florida. If you're heading to any of those places or you're staying home

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Martha Quinn here, rocking your fry. Yay! She has sold 80 million records worldwide. She just played a sold-out show at Madison Square Garden last year. Kylie Minogue has a documentary. Find out about it in News That Rocks at about 11:40. Right now, it's Don Henley.

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0: 101.3 TRY, the greatest hits of the 70s and 80s. Let's do it. Let's stage dive into the mosh pit for this morning's news that rocks, like happens every morning right here with me, Martha Quinn. Netflix is doing a documentary series on an artist who sold out Madison Square Garden in New York City last year. And she's racked up sales of 80 million records since she released her first single, July 1987. Her debut single was her version of the classic song Locomotion, and she is the subject of a Netflix docu-series simply called Kylie. It delves into her romance with INXS singer Michael Hutchins, the emotional impact her breast cancer diagnosis had on her. Plus, the series covers how she went from a young pop singer to achieving longevity in her career to the point where she did sell out Madison Square Garden in 2025. A friend of mine saw her at the Chase Center in San Francisco last year and said she was fantastic. The Kylie series premiered on Netflix this past Wednesday. Again, it is called Kylie. That's your news that rocks. At noon, you're going to hear a mixtape, three songs with something in common. If you want it to be yours, go to our station website, click where it says The Martha Quinn Show.
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You could go into Memorial Day weekend $1,000 richer. That is some good barbecue money.

0: 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It's Martha's Mixtape with Martha Quinn.
1: Look up in the sky. It's a bird. It's a plane. It's Ben's Mixtape. Three songs that shout out the same thing. Starting off, here's Genesis.

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In Land of Confusion by Genesis, we heard Phil Collins shout something out that Billy Idol is going to mention in this song. And in the third song, we're going to hear it again. It's Ben listening in Northern Colorado Springs Mixtape.

0: the Capital Region's greatest hits, 98.3 TRY. Martha Quinn with you. Happy Friday. Yay. The winning has been popping. Emily won $1,000. Anthony won. And Laura won.
1: I'm so freaking excited. Layla, I won.
0: Everyone gets excited when you win $1,000. 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
1: 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Why did Bono fall off the stage? Because he was too close to the edge. Keep rocking, Martha.
0: Thank you, Rusty. You too. Hearty, har, har. You know, get it? Because Bono joke. Thanks again, Rusty. Get through to me with your corny joke. You could be on in just about an hour. What Rusty did is what you should do. 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You just tap. You'll get to me, Martha Quinn, and I can get you on the stage.
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1: Hi, Martha. My name is Bobby. I'm from Shelby, Ohio. 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
0: Yes, absolutely. 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Thanks for letting me know. 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

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On the road right now, going somewhere for the long Memorial Day weekend hangout, you could win $1,000 cash when you hear the keyword. 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I'm Martha Quinn.

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It's Corny Joke Friday. 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I'm Martha Quinn. You could be

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2: 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This is Veronica from Houston, Texas. Why don't skeletons fight? 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
3: 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A Lambikini.
0: A Lambikini, and the crowd is on its feet. Corny Joke Friday. A round of applause, too, please, for Veronica in Houston and Mr. Seymour Joke Teller as well. Woo, that was fun. Corny Joke Friday is always fun. 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
11: Your husband is not who you think he is. 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Your identity is formed by a secret history. I'm Dani Shapiro, and these are just a few of the stunning stories I'll be exploring on the 14th season of Family Secrets.
12: He kind of shoved me out of the way and said, move. 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
11: Search

0: 98.3 TRY. Martha Quinn getting very close to 2 o'clock with you. When the next keyword will be announced, you type on our website for your chance to win $1,000. 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
1: Hi, I'm Brandon, and I just won $1,000. 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I drive bus all day, so like I sit there and put the password in every single time I hear it.
0: Brandon, thank you for being an important part of our community, and enjoy that grand. 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It could land you $1,000 by 3 o'clock. 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

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When do you fly the flag at half staff? You'll find out with me, Martha Quinn, in less than 10. Here's Elton.

was the one who introduced the hits we love during her MTV days. And she's still here playing them. The Martha Quinn Show, 98.3 TRY, the greatest hits of the 70s and 80s.

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0: 98.3 TRY with the Capital District's greatest hits. On the road right now, it wouldn't be surprising if you're looking at brake lights in front of you, unless you're someplace really remote. 45 million Americans are expected to be on the road this Memorial Day weekend. My name is Martha Quinn. 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And what about the most popular national park in the U.S.? If you are going there, where are you going? What do you think is the most popular national park in the U.S.? 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

98.3 TRY, the greatest hits of the 70s and 80s. Martha Quinn here on Monday. Remember our fallen U.S. military heroes and spend the rest of your long weekend relaxing. You deserve it. All right, that's it for me. Have a great one. Here's Michael. Miss you. Ready.

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98.3 TRY, the Capital District's greatest hits. A few minutes after 3 in America's greatest city. Jeffrey T getting ready for our Made in the USA weekend. All American artists from 5 this afternoon through Monday night. Sure hope Phil Collins and the boys from Genesis aren't too offended. Sorry. We'll get back to you and your music Tuesday. No worries.

98.3 TRY, the greatest hits of the 70s and 80s. Jeffrey T looking at this year's top summer vacation destinations. I know I'm kind of putting the cart in front of the horse here. We're not even into the unofficial start just yet, but it's never too early to make plans. That's on the way after Break My Stride from Matthew Wilder.

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1: It's Jeffrey T. Have you planned a summer vacation yet this year? I realize we're barely into the unofficial start with the real deal, not for another month, but you got to put these things together in advance. Good old Wallet Hub has published a list of the top 100 destinations here in the U.S. based on 41 indicators like travel costs and hassles, local costs, attractions, weather, activities, and safety. Yeah, they really mathed this whole thing out. Found Atlanta, Orlando, Austin, D.C., and Honolulu to be the top five. 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Gorgeous, but pricey. Now, if you're curious about the bottom five, and of course you are, they would be San Jose, Bridgeport, Connecticut, Lansing, Michigan, McAllen, Texas, and Oxnard, California.
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Jeffrey T. playing the Capital Region's greatest hits. You've already made us your number one preset in the car. Thank you for that, by the way. 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So we're always just a tap away. You're a rich

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1: Come and get your love, more like come and get your VIP concert flyaway to see Chicago and Styx. 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
1: My name's Jeffrey T. Last hour, we went through some of the top destinations for summer vacations. 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I just checked that Windy City's tour stops in 25 different places. 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But don't put this off. Deadline is Sunday night.
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Catchy for sure, but not realistic. I mean, if you found out your partner was trying to cheat on you, even if you were doing the exact same thing, would your reaction be, aw, and then laugh?

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Just after 5 o'clock in America's greatest city, officially the weekend with Jeffrey T. An extra long Made in the USA weekend where every artist we play was born and bred right here in America. Like Paul Simon.

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Although he was born in New

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Turn up the good times with one of our favorite decades of music, the 70s

As America turns 250, we're turning it up with all American music all weekend long. It's a Made in the USA Memorial Day weekend. 98.3 TRY, the greatest hits of the 70s and 80s.

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Going back in time in the best way possible. Basically, enjoying yourself, having a party before

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Hey, it's Michelle Fay with another one of your favorites on 98.3 TRY.

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0: KTRY, the Capital District's greatest hits. There are some after-dinner habits that can actually help you sleep better. As tempting as it is to lay on the sofa and just relax after a long day, it's not ideal, especially when it comes to your digestion, which that can really impact how you sleep, all right? So they're suggesting after dinner, make sure that you take a light walk, maybe create a calming wind down routine, drink water. Not only does it promote healthy digestion, it supports a more restful sleep.
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